0: WDR 2.
1: You come from the ground to see your sad and teary eyes. You look away from me and I see there's something you're trying to hide. And I reach for you.

a masterpiece. Oh my, my, oh my, my love. I take one look at you, you're taking me out.

I and I to everyone. Got to help, well, we got to help, yeah. There's no need to cry, yeah. Got to help, well, we got to help, yeah.